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1: 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Y'all be safe this weekend. 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
0: You already know, 6:40 in the Madhouse on a Monday. It's the Motivation of Monday, 7:40. Miss Jessica, girl next door, is back at 7:24 with your nose and every news.
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0: Madhouse. 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
1: You already know, 6:40 in the Madhouse on a Monday. 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
2: Yes, that's what happened. 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
1: 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Y'all be safe this weekend. Be back here on Monday morning, 5:50 to 10 a.m. and catch the Madhouse rocking.
0: You already know, 6:40 in the Madhouse on a Monday. It's the Motivation of Monday, 7:40. Hashtag Larry Mad.
2: So, Jessica, guess what happened? You won't believe
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0: We do.
1: Give him a call today.

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0: working. What's
1: up? This the real Kelly D hanging out with the Madhouse. Y'all be safe this weekend. Be back here on Monday morning, 5:50 to 10 a.m. and catch the Madhouse rocking.
0: You already know, 6:40 in the Madhouse on a Monday. It's a motivation of Monday, 7:40. Jessica, the girl next door, is back at 7:24 with your nose and every news.
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0: 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Girl, you a 10, girl, you a 10, girl, you a 10. 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

0: Hey, it's time to get right. Come on, man, get right. I know you be out there, you be listening, but you don't really be comprehending. And until you find yourself in a situation, like when you find yourself in that serious accident, you know what you're going to say? 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Clark Speaks, Speaks Law Firm.
1: 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Speaks Law says if you've been injured on the road or at work, who speaks for you?
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0: What's up?
1: 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Y'all be safe this weekend. 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
0: You already know, 6:40 in the Madhouse on a Monday. It's a motivational Monday. 7:40. Hashtag Jessica, the girl next door, is back at 7:24 with your nose and every news.
2: So you mean to tell me
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4: Yes, Lord.
3: Incognito coming live from the kitchen with the mix at 7:50. And if you want to keep your black card, then you got to play Black Smart. And that's going down at 9 o'clock. And we definitely got tickets for y'all. Why?
5: Let me know right now.
3: Because we the plug. Who else you going to get it from?
5: Turn up. Turn it up.
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8: 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Falling hard on another hemisphere. Somebody tell them people Mr. Hem is here.
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4: 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Watch out.
1: 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We're

0: What's up?
1: This the real Kelly D hanging out with the Madhouse. Y'all be safe this weekend. Be back here on Monday morning, 5:50 to 10 a.m. and catch the Madhouse rocking.
0: You already know, 6:40 in the Madhouse on a Monday. It's a motivational Monday, 7:40. Jessica, the girl next door, is back at 7:24 with your nose and every news.
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8: Cheese. His name is

I keep on having some little devil. 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Think I'm tricking, I just told her two letters. Bro think I'm tripping, 4K on a new sweater. 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Yes, yes, I gotta get mine, I don't know about yourself. Got money in my mind, money y'all on the shelf. Just run up a bag, put some pep in your step. Every time Wilson ain't see me, she melt. Yeah, this forever, she love me to death. 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

0: 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What up, man? 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

0: Ooh. This the real Kelly D hanging out with the Madhouse. Y'all be safe this weekend. 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
1: You already know, 6:40 in the Madhouse on a Monday. 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
2: Yes, it could. 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

0: WPG, Charlotte's plug for new hip-hop and R&B. Yes, indeed. It's No Limit Larry in the Morning Madhouse clocking in. You hear this a Monday. Let me tell y'all something. It was a hell of a weekend this weekend in Charlotte, America. I can't even. Boy, it was a hell of a weekend in the Charlotte, America. Whew. All right, y'all. Okay. 75 degrees. Today's high is going to be right near 92. Rain in the forecast all week long. And I'm talking about high chances of rain. We'll get to that in a minute. Hit the man up with me in the morning. Y'all say what's up to Burbank?
1: Say good morning.
0: Southside.
1: Good morning.
0: Westside.
1: Good morning.
0: Eastside.
1: Good morning.
0: Put the thumbs up
1: good
0: for the north.
1: Good morning.
0: What up, Bert?
2: What's happening, baby?
0: How you feeling, man? You all right?
2: Well, I'm recovering.
0: But listen, I ain't going to lie. It was a weekend this weekend.
2: It was a weekend this weekend.
0: Oh, my God, man. It was...
2: The weekend was weekending.
0: Yeah. You know how you go to other cities and you be like, damn, I had a good time.
2: Mm-hmm.
0: I feel like that about Charlotte. Like, I really felt like a tourist this weekend.
2: Mm-hmm.
0: Like, it was so much going on in the city and you just had to be a part of it. It ain't no way you was in the city this weekend and you wasn't a part of nothing.
2: You had to be there.
0: You had to be there, man. It was one of the ones. I felt like I was in, I would say Atlanta, but I'm going to go with it. I felt like I was in Houston. Because, you know, they say you never leave Houston on a Sunday.
2: Mm.
0: And that's what yesterday felt like.
2: Boy.
0: Woo, I'm going to get to it in a minute. Also, no matter how I went this morning, y'all say what's up to Miss Jessica the Good Net Dope.
3: Good morning to you.
0: Oh,
3: good
0: wow.
3: morning to
0: oh,
3: you.
0: Wow.
3: Mm. We're all in our
0: never
3: places.
0: Never mind. Don't even worry about it, Jessica. You good?
3: Good morning, everyone.
0: Hey, Jessica, how you doing?
3: I'm wonderful. How you doing?
0: I can tell. God dang, you had a hell of a weekend, too,
3: then. I did. I had a wonderful time.
0: I see y'all. You found some gifts, huh? You found some gifts for your sisters.
3: Oh, yeah. I had my gifts taken care of. Yeah.
0: See, like, y'all had a great time.
3: We did. We had a wonderful time.
0: You was out of town, huh?
3: Huh?
0: I said, you was out of town, huh?
3: I did. Yeah, we went down to Florida.
0: Yeah, we had a good time here in Charlotte, America. Listen, that Usher Chris Brown show.
2: Oh, boy.
0: Burby, I said for a long time, I ain't going. I don't want to go there. I don't want to see that. I ain't going. I don't care nothing about it.
2: Nah.
0: I got in there and sung like I was the backup singer. Butter Boy put on a hell of a show, man.
2: Yeah.
0: Thank you to my man, Bobby.
2: Yeah.
0: Bobby hooked us up with tickets. And I wasn't going, but I thought Bobby was lying. But I got to tell Charlotte, somebody asked me last night at the T.I. show. They said, your boy hooked you up, huh? Bobby took care of us, Burby.
2: He did.
0: Him and Chef Kev. Shout out my man, Chef Kev. He took care of his as well. He was at the show. But Bobby looked out.
2: Mm-hmm.
0: He definitely looked out. And them, when I say them boys put on the show, it felt like a versus, but they complimented each other so well.
2: Them boys got hits.
0: And they got hits. And Chris Brown did a dance move Friday night. I see why they love that boy. That boy's special. Mm-hmm. I know special. Mm-hmm. And that boy Chris Brown is special. Mm-hmm. I say, how the hell he put them dance moves together? I tried to do it and about broke my hip.
2: No, you didn't.
3: Why would you try to do it?
0: Because it was so dope, Jessica. I was like, I could do that.
3: Boy. Wow. Okay.
0: It was me watching that move and that Patron and
3: okay, and that's what it was.
0: And
3: okay.
0: That Patron and Don Julio mixed together.
2: That's the real
0: I was like, I could do it.
2: Oh, yeah. Okay.
0: All right, let's go and get the show started. But I just had to tell Charlotte, it was a hell of a weekend. Oh, my God. T.I. last night. T.I., you talking about guy hits, Bert?
2: I left early, he was still going.
0: Oh, my God, that boy got so much. T.I., man, that boy got hits, man. Shout out to the young ladies who was in the building from Oakland last night. Ooh. Hey, y'all.
2: All right, Larry.
0: How y'all doing?
2: Reeling in.
0: Y'all good?
2: Reeling in.
0: Y'all made it. Y'all up this morning?
2: Reeling in.
0: It was going down last night. Shout out to my man. Mom was in the building last night. Rico Barino was in the building last night. It was going down. All right, today's inspiration power word of the morning is coming from Pastor R.J. Davis. Charlotte, y'all showed out this weekend.
4: I'm Pastor R.J. Davis, and this is your moment of inspiration. Hagar was a woman nobody expected God to notice. She was a servant, not a patriarch, not a prophet, not a person of influence or high standing. She had no status, no voice. She was used, dismissed, and driven out into the desert to fend for herself and her child. No one was coming for her, or so it seemed, but God found her there. Not in a temple, not at the altar, but in the wilderness alone by the spring, at the end of her options. He called her by name. He spoke specifically into her situation. He addressed her future with precision and care. And she gave him a name no one had ever given God before. She called him the God who sees, not the God who sees crowds, the God who sees one. If you have felt invisible, passed over, overlooked, unseen, left out of the story, this encouragement is for you. God does not need a crowd to find you. He does not require a platform before he shows up. He meets people in the deserts and calls them by name. So he sees you today, right where you are, and he knows exactly who you are. I'm Pastor RJ Davis, and this has been your moment of inspiration.
1: God, grant me the serenity to accept the things I cannot change, courage to change the things I can, and wisdom to know.
0: Today's inspiration, the Bible song of the morning is coming from Lil Baby and Kirk Franklin. We win. It's the plug. It's Pi.88. Let's win, baby.

0: Mad House question of the day. We are asking you, what is a song with folks singing it like the Rennies do?
1: I'm going to go with Mary J. Blige, "It's Going Down." When she sung that, "It's Going Down," oh my God. The rent was due and Mary paid it. She paid it all. Time on my head since you went away, girl.
0: I'm trying to remember what song it is by Boys to Men. But Wanye, baby, at the end of it with the ad-libs and everything, Wanye is singing. I think it's End of the Road.
1: That's what I'm about to say.
0: I think it's End of the Road.
1: It just went off TV.
0: But whatever it is, like, I don't know what I'm going to do. I don't know what I'm going to do. He is singing like the rent is due.
1: Did he pay it?
0: I don't know. But he's singing. He's singing.
2: Mary paid the rent on "It's Going Down." She paid.
3: Cisco, and there, when he was doing the ad-libs on "Beauty," that boy was singing like the rent was due. He was singing.
1: What you call it too? Speaking of "How Deep Is My Love," "How Deep Is Your Love" from the
3: Drew
1: Hill. Yeah. From the what you call it soundtrack?
3: Yeah.
1: From the. But that boy, he went crazy. He paid it on that.
3: Yeah.
1: He paid the rent on that. Yeah, that's on the Rush Hour soundtrack.
3: Yeah.
1: Yeah, that's what I'm singing. Yeah,
3: that boy was singing like that. Huh? What?
1: Yeah!
3: Yeah,
1: he went good. He went good. All right, how do we get in on this, Jessica?
0: Go to our social media, @ Hey Miss Jessica, @ I Am No Limit Larry, @ I'm Just Burpee, or you can always text us your response at 980-737-9898.
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0: 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Here's your Channel 9 Severe Weather Center 9 forecast.
3: Good morning. I'm Channel 9 meteorologist Keith Monday. No big rain threat out there early this morning. We can't rule out a scattered shower or downpour early in the day, but we'll be watching for an isolated storm again this afternoon, but less covers in the last few days. Highs low 90s will feel near 100, though, still with that heat index.
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0: 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Quickie.
1: Y'all know.
2: Man, these folks got to hit his no cap.
3: All right, good morning, Nosy Neighbors. It's 6:20. Let's find out what happened at the box office over the weekend. Taking the number five spot, we have Evil Dead Burn. That one brought in $5 million. Tying for number three and four, we have Minions and Monsters and Toy Story 5. They both brought in $14.8 million over the weekend. Moana landed at number two at the box office with $19 million and having a record-breaking opening weekend at the box office, we have The Odyssey. That one brought in $124.5 million. Congratulations to them. I'm Miss Jessica, the girl next door. That is your Nosy Neighbor News Quickie.
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3: 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Here's Tim's is what you need here on The Plug.

0: Speaking of singing, that is your Mad House question of the day. Hashtag MHQOTD. What's the question, Bert?
1: We want to know what artist was singing like the rent was due.
0: Somebody texted us this morning. I don't have their name, but they sent in their text message. They said, any song by Kiki Wyatt. Kiki Wyatt go hard now.
1: She sing like the rent is due.
0: Yeah, she definitely sings like the rent due. And I said, Mary J. Blige is going down. Mary was singing like the rent was due, and she paid it. She paid it on that song. Jessica, what you said?
2: I believe it was End of the Road. Wanye towards the end when he was doing all them ad libs. He was definitely trying to pay for his rent.
0: Bert, what'd you say?
1: I said Cisco at the end of Beauty on them ad libs. Boy, that boy was singing.
0: Hashtag MHQOTD. Slide by social media and answer the Mad House question of the day. We'll talk about some of y'all answers later on in the morning at about 9:20. Coming up inside the Mad House, we got your Mad House classic throwback. That's going to happen about 6:30. And then coming up at 6:40, it is a Motivational Monday. It's the plug.
3: Start your day off right.
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4: 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You sleep good?
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3: 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It's the Morning Mad House on Power 98. 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
16: 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I'm Miss Jessica the Girl Next Door. That's your top three with me.
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0: Lil Wayne picking up Kanye West, but his song hit number one everywhere. 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It's the remix. 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

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He won a Grammy for this one in 2008. This one hit number one in like 19 countries. It is certified diamond in the United States. That means this one song sold over 10 million copies. Shout out to Lil Wayne. 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

0: Be PJ Charlotte's plug for new hip hop and R&B. It is No Limit Larry. It's the Morning Madhouse, and don't forget, it is going down this Saturday. It is the next edition of the Power 98 Cookout. Y'all been asking when the next cookout. When y'all coming to Charlotte? So this weekend, Saturday, 5 p.m. to 7 p.m. We in Charlotte. We at the Simmons YMCA. That's Albemarle Road. We got Harry's Hamburgers. We got games. We got prizes. More details at power98fm.com. We coming to the east side of Charlotte this Saturday, 5 p.m. to 7 p.m. It is absolutely free. Bring the whole damn family outside. It is absolutely free. Charlotte, America, y'all been asking, and here we go. We are in the city. We in the city this Saturday, 5 to 7 at the Simmons YMCA. Come pull up on us, man. It's always a good time. And yes, you know, we got a new game. Well, it's not a new game, but it's a new competition to the game, which is y'all versus Power 98 in tug of war. And let me tell y'all something. Jessica be tugging that rope like the rent is due. She dug them Crocs in last time and snatched them people up. Huh? She snatched them people from Rock Hill to Langston.
1: It wasn't that special. I mean, that's just what I do.
0: You know what I mean?
1: That's just what I do.
0: You know what I mean? Is y'all versus Power 98 at Tug of War, and we are currently undefeated. We beat Rock Hill. We beat Gastonia. Now we coming to Charlotte. So bring your best Tug of Wars.
2: Tug of Warriors.
0: Warriors. There you go. Yeah. Bring them on out. Bring them on out.
2: Come on now.
0: Burpee be out there. I don't know where you be at. You the back. You the anchor.
2: Yeah.
0: And I'm in front.
1: No, Notes is.
0: Oh, I thought Burpee was
2: I ain't in the very back. I'm right before Notes.
0: Oh, Notes to Caboose.
2: Yeah.
0: All right. I be in the front talking.
2: Big talking.
0: Oh, we snatched the people bad last time. Now, I think Gastonia was worse, though, when we snatched them people. Yeah, we drug a couple of them in the grass.
2: Twice.
0: Yeah, they wanted to run the back. Ain't no running back. Unless we lose, then we got to run the back. It's another Valeria, the boy, the madhouse, man. 75 degrees. Today's high is going to be right near 92 with a 55% chance of rain and showers. And it is a Motivation Monday. And on this Motivation Monday, man, I just want to talk to y'all real quick and tell y'all something. Hey, listen. Everybody out here, we're running a race. We're trying to get to the finish line. And a lot of times you see somebody finish before you and you try to speed up your life. You try to do things that you've seen other people do. And sometimes that's okay. But just always remember, you are running your own race. Don't look at the other runners. They tell you when you run track. It's you versus the track or you versus the time. And as long as you keep running, whatever race you're running, as long as you keep moving your feet, you keep moving your pace, you're gonna cross the finish line. But a lot of times, you know, that finish line comes with obstacles, and you like you see, it might be you and somebody else, like y'all might start at the same time. And you see somebody else get to the finish line before you, and you get anxious. You're like, ooh, I wanna get there. And you start to do things or you start to get discouraged. I'm telling you this morning, don't get discouraged. Just always remember you are running your own race. It's you versus the track. It's you versus your own time. It is you versus you. Not you versus somebody else. Not you versus the universe. It is you versus you. Hey, always remember you are running your own race. So stay at your own pace. And a lot of people talk about, you know, the turtle versus the rabbit or the turtle versus the hare and how the rabbit was faster than the turtle. But the rabbit got off course. The rabbit, you know, didn't stay the course, was out there chilling, thought, I got this in the bag. And the turtle did what? It kept on moving, and it crossed the finish line before the rabbit. But the goal, the ultimate goal in this is to cross the finish line. That is the goal. No matter how long it takes you to get there, it might be 13 years. You might have started a business yesterday. And you like, man, my friend started a business and they making a whole lot of money in their business. I need to make money. And you get discouraged and you want to stop. Nah, don't stop. Keep going. The goal is to cross the finish line. So stay in the race. Keep your own pace and cross the finish line, man. Run your own race. Don't look at nobody else. Don't look at the other runners. Don't look at nobody else. It's you versus you. Cross the finish line. Hey, it's your race. Get there. Motivation Monday. It's the plug. It's Power 98.

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2: Charlotte traffic.
3: The earlier accident on Independence Boulevard, first responders quickly attended to that and cleared that right out pretty quickly, so no problems there. But there is a new accident being reported early this morning, South Tryon at Ardsley Town Boulevard. Joey D, Charlotte traffic.
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1: The dash a digi, the schedule busy. 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
1: No Limit Larry, the Money Madhouse, Charlotte's Club for new hip hop and R&B. High today is going to be right in the 92, 75 degrees this morning, 55% chance of rain and showers. So be out on the lookout for some rain this morning and maybe even later on this afternoon. Pop up showers in and around the area. Rain chances increases throughout the day and increases to about 75% on tomorrow. So we're going to get rain today, tomorrow, and they're calling for rain actually all week long so far. So be on the lookout for that. Coming up, we about to let y'all shine. Who you got on your shine list? 980-737-9898. 980-737-9898. Who you want to let shine in morning?
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Friday at Forever Young Friday. 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Doors open up at 9. 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So Infinity Live, that's the spot to be at. 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We letting y'all shine up next. We just want to spread some positivity in the negative world. It's the plug. Hit us up, 980-737-9898. 980-737-9898. Who you got on your shine list on this Monday morning? 75 degrees. Morning, Lou.

0: pounds of me. 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
1: Let's go.
0: This so fat. 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He is too. 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He beat my front of back. He love when I scream. 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

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Yeah.

0: Put me on.
1: Put you on.
0: Okay then.
1: Put you down.
0: Okay then.
1: Put you on.
0: Yeah, let's go. 598 WPG, Charlotte's Plug for New Hip Hop and R&B. It's No Limit Larry. It's the Morning Madhouse. You know what we say. Your kids doing well. Your mama doing well. Shout out.

0: 98. Good morning. Who you trying to let shine?
1: Good morning, Jessica. We got to let DJ Eastside shine. He had us over there stepping like we was in the 80s, baby. I woke up almost like, are we in the 80s? Girl, we was in disco style last night. And this is the part two. We did part two at our high five. Oh, my God. It was so much fun. And I just want to shout him out this morning. Because yesterday was Sunday. Happy birthday, Eastside.
2: Good morning. Who you letting shine?
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2: Hey, April.
0: Hey, Miss April.
3: This morning, first of all, I want to let God shine, and I just want to tell y'all happy Motivation Mighty Monday. No madness, only gladness. God has made a way. You don't let nothing mess up y'all day. And this one, I just want to let my cousin Gabby shine, Jess shine, Nadir, Chase, Shakia, and happy birthday to all the other birthdays out there. Power 98, I love y'all like Ben.
2: Like Ben.
0: We love you back, Miss April. Have a wonderful week.
2: Get in there. Hello?
4: Amon.
2: Hey, Amon.
0: Hi, Amon Johnson.
2: What's happening?
0: I'm great, my homeboy number one. How was your weekend? Good.
2: I'm good, big dog. Yacht. I'm chilling, man. You good?
0: Today is Monday.
2: Yes, it is.
0: Tuesday.
2: Go ahead.
4: What up, Amad?
2: Yep, I'm gonna be a stats this Wednesday coming up.
4: I'll be in Alabama Sunday.
2: I was in Alabama yesterday. It was a good time. Yeah, I'll be there too. DJ Butterfinger's gonna be with me. Yeah. We all gonna be at the cookout. Are you gonna come to the cookout like you did in Gastonia? Yeah, we're gonna be at the cookout. It's gonna be at Simmons YMCA. What am I?
4: Friday.
2: Jessica gonna be at a Finley Live on Friday.
0: Yes.
4: What?
0: Yeah, what you got?
2: Gotcha. My Johnson, spin it. He wanna hear spin it again.
0: He love that song.
2: Let me shout it out in the club. You shut up, baby. All right, man. Coming up inside the madhouse. Y'all know what it is. Miss Jessica's got it for you. Nosy Neighbor News gonna drop at 7:24. That boy Tuesday is coming to town. He's gonna be here this Saturday at Ovid's Auditorium. And we know y'all wanna go see him. I'm on the stage right now. We're gonna put you on the stage. Well, not on the stage. We're gonna put you in the building, though. It's the plug, Power 98.
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9: Your early Monday commute. Traffic starting to pick up a little bit. I-85 north of Uptown Charlotte as you're approaching Uptown. Also, I-85 in the Gastonia area. These would be northbound lanes heading from Gastonia to Uptown. Traffic starting to pick up there as well. And I-77 in the Lake Norman area. Southbound lanes from Cornelius to Huntersville starting to pick up a bit as you head towards Charlotte. An accident currently being worked South Tryon Street at Ardsley Town Boulevard. Joey D, Charlotte Traffic.
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1: Good morning, I'm Channel 9 meteorologist Keith Monday. No big rain threat out there early this morning. We can't rule out a scattered shower or downpour early in the day, but we'll be watching for an isolated storm again this afternoon, but less covers in the last few days. Highs low 90s will feel near 100, though, still with that heat index.
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7: 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We're going to be talking about Kaisa Knott. He has some legal troubles on his on the horizon. Future, he got some good news, and someone got married, and it's got some Charlotte ties to it.
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7: Quickie. Here's Brent Faiyaz. It's Butterflies here on The Plug.

0: 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Yeah. Speaks Law says, who speaks for you? We do.
1: What the hell?

0: What's going on, nosy neighbors? It's Miss Jessica, the girl next door. It's time for your nosy neighbor news for Monday, July 20th. Castanet, he is facing some legal trouble after a man claims that his security detail left him bloodied at a New York parade. The guy's name is Dustin. He filed a lawsuit against Kai and his bodyguard, alleging that he got jumped at a 2025 Dominican Day parade in the Bronx without any provocation whatsoever. Now, according to the lawsuit, Kai's security allegedly struck and punched the man repeatedly. His legal team is arguing that he did nothing to justify the attack. He didn't threaten anyone. He never consented to any type of physical contact. He is coming after the security directly for assault and battery, but he's also coming after Kai on two separate charges, which include liability and negligent hiring. Future's catalog has received updated certifications with nearly 30 of his songs achieving platinum status, including Mask Off and Life is Good. Now, his latest album, The Real Me, that one dropped on July 10th, and it has received mixed reviews online. PETA, they staged a protest during Ashanti's SeaWorld San Diego concert. They flew a SeaWorld Kills banner behind a yacht that was near the amphitheater. Now, despite their efforts to boycott Ashanti's show and boycott SeaWorld, the concert proceeded without any major disruptions, and the singer performed in front of a packed crowd. They enjoyed themselves. Paige Hurd from the show Power. She and our very own Charlotte Hornets basketball player Royce O'Neal got married in a beautiful ceremony. She honored her godfather, DMX, with a special tribute by walking down the aisle to the instrumental version of DMX's X Gonna Give It To You. Royce revealed that he had a crush on Paige and grew up watching her in TVs and movies. The couples announced their engagement back in March of 2025 after Royce proposed during a romantic Cabo getaway in February of that year. So congratulations to Paige and Royce. Happy birthday to La Roach, Paige Hurd, who is celebrating her birthday today. Omar Epps, and happy heavenly birthday to Pop Smoke. I'm Miss Jessica, the girl next door. That is your Nosy Neighbor News.
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4: 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What did she say about Future? 980-737-9898. 980-737-9898. First call through correct now. So you're going to see that boy Tucson.
5: 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I promise I swear. I'm there, baby.

0: 98. Good morning. Who is this?
1: Good morning. This is Courtney.
0: Hi, Courtney. What did I say about Future in the Nosy Neighbor News?
1: You said his catalog, I guess, got re-reviewed, and he had about 30 singles that are now platinum, including Mask Off.
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It is a weeping in the morning and a natural thing. It is a weeping in the morning and a natural thing. It is a weapon come to the microphone with the champion sound.

0: Goop the Color Mayonnaise. Woo, okay, Tone James. No Limit Larry, the Wonder Man, how Charlotte's plug for new hip hop and R&B. Don't forget, man, this Wednesday, y'all know where we at. Each and every Wednesday, we outside, baby. Come outside with us, man. You know where it's at, man. We at Stats Charlotte. You know the vibe on Wednesday is unmatched. It is straight like that on Wednesday. So come pull up with us. 3425 David Cox Road. 3425 David Cox Road. Stats Charlotte. 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Every Wednesday is a vibe, and this Wednesday, we're going to be on Leo season. My Leos, it's y'all alert. The first Wednesday of Leo season, come on, pop out with us. I'm going to see what y'all going to do. It's kind of like, you know, it's kind of like end of cancer season, rolling to Leo. So right there on the line. So y'all come pop out with us. Big Leo season, not the little one. Ready for y'all. Y'all ready to get to it? This Wednesday, 3425 David Cox Road. All right, it's 7:40. You know what time it is. Time for the hottest hashtag in the world. Hashtag Larry Mayan.
1: Woke up this morning with something on his mind. Larry is mad. Now let's see why.
2: I'm

0: in Charlotte, America. Charlotte, America, we are posting up right here for hashtag Larry Mad, hashtag I know you freaking lying, hashtag ain't no way boss. Concerts went down over the weekend, Burp. I'm talking about Usher, Chris Brown. I'm talking about Chief Baby Do It, Baby Chief Do It, whatever the little boy name is. I'm talking about T.I. Now, I heard a lot of stuff at these concerts. Now, Burp and Jessica, I know y'all done been to concerts all over the country, all over the world. And let me tell you something, big dog. Some stuff you shouldn't hear at a concert. And you know what? I know everybody enjoy concerts differently. But you got to know, we at a show, whether it's a T.I. show, whether it's an Usher show, Baby Chief Do It, whatever show, Tootsie in town this weekend, certain things, you're going to hear screaming. You're going to hear singing. You're going to hear yelling. You're going to hear people, you know, just saying crazy stuff. Don't you be in a concert talking about, well, I wish these people stop yelling. I wish they stop singing so loud. Like, why you come to the concert then? I wish they sit down. Listen, ma'am. Listen, lady, ma'am. Listen, Mr. Sir. You should have bought better tickets then. If you want me to sit down, you should have bought better tickets. And if you don't want to hear singing and rapping, then don't come to the show. Stay home and listen to it in your car. He gonna tell me how I wish they stopped rapping and singing these songs and you at the concert. When you go to the concert, what you about to do?
1: Yell.
0: Thank you.
1: Scream. Stand up. Have a good time.
0: Yeah, have a good time. How you gonna be in a show talking about, I wish you stopped yelling in my face? A girl told a dude that last night, I wish you stopped yelling in my face. I wish you stopped yelling in my face. I turned around
1: and
0: I said, girl, you know we had a show, right? You know, this is what happens at concerts. Friday night.
1: Said that to you?
0: No, she didn't say it to me.
1: Oh.
0: It was Friday night. I just heard the conversation. I had to butt in.
1: Oh.
0: It might have been.
1: Of course you did.
0: Might have been the Hennessy in the patrol. Made me butt in, but I had to tap in. Friday night. Usher, Chris Brown, lady behind us. Hey, I wish they sit down over there. What, ma'am? It's a concert. It's a concert. It's not a basketball game. It ain't a football game. It's a concert. You're going to hear yelling, screaming, dancing. You're going to see a lot, going to do a lot. If you go to a concert and you ain't coming to have a good time, man, just watch it on YouTube or something. Just stay home. Cause if you around me and my people, we're going to have a good time. And you got to know the vibes. We come out to the concerts. We come to vibe with the music, with the artists and everything. It's going to be a vibe. So just vibe. If you got an attitude and you mad, man, stay home. Sell your ticket or something. Mm. Or just go in the suite and watch it from a suite. Mm-hmm. And if you can't afford a suite, then just watch it on YouTube. Hit the hashtag. See what else I've been mad about, man. Hashtag Larry Man. Enjoy the show and shut up.
2: No limit.

You already know what it is. Nolan Belair, the Morning Madhouse, incognito body, come to you live in the kitchen. And you know, once he give you this mix, it is back this week, no to four. And I got some good tickets for y'all. You know, all our tickets be great, but I got some good tickets for y'all, man. Some great tickets. You want to go see that boy Fetty Wap? He's in town this Saturday. He's going to be live at the Fillmore. And we want to put you in the building. It's going to be another weekend. Another weekend. We outside. Tusi is in town. Fetty Wap is in town. It's just like that. Come on, man. You want to go see Fetty Wap? All you got to do is know the foe. Any foe songs incognito playing the mix. After the mix over, go ahead. Send them to me. Call me up. 980-737-9898. 980-737-9898. Give me the foe, and I'm going to give you the tickets to check out Fetty Wap. Incog. It's 7:50. Let's ride, my boy.

0: Quanisha. 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
1: You come like sunshine, yeah, come hit the moon. 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
0: Shout out to my boy, Shug. Westfield, South Carolina. Hey, your daddy, Fat Rat. What up, Fat Rat? 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Breezy said she want to give a shout out to her man, Taylor. 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That's what she said.

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1: Got you live in the kitchen right now. Shout out DJ Panther Man. Said he wanted to shout out to all the DJs that went crazy this weekend. Shout out to the Gas House, Keisha Hamilton. What's up, Keisha? Hey, give me some of that money you got then. Yo. Incog, what up, boy? Chesney in Spartanburg County said, what up, though? Say, oh, Chesney in Spartanburg County said, what's up to the best radio station? Incog going crazy in the morning. No Limit Larry, Miss Jessica Burby going crazy in the morning. Kayla Butler, what up, though? Your man out here shouting you out.

0: Stop. Hey. Don't do that while I'm in here.
1: Don't do what?
0: Body roll like that. Oh, my God.
2: I didn't think that was hot.
3: It's a dance you got to do.
0: No, I don't
3: want hands up like this. It's not a body roll.
0: I don't care what you don't do it in front of me. Go outside and do it in the parking lot.
3: You just got to sway your body.
0: Go get that geese thing that be outside. Go body roll in front of that.
3: The what?
0: The little animal thing that be out there. You know what I'm talking about?
3: The little chicken bird.
0: Yeah, the chicken bird, whatever it is. Bird. No, it's a real, it's a the gherkin or something.
3: I don't know. It's a turkey chicken or something. Yeah. I don't know what it is.
0: It's a turkey chicken.
3: We don't know what it's called.
0: I don't know what it is.
3: Chupacabra.
0: Somebody told us what it was one time, but I forgot.
3: Yeah, I forgot.
0: I know it's ugly.
3: I like.
2: You say chupacabra?
0: It looked like something out of Star Wars. I don't know where that bird come from. Hey, Incognito had you live in the kitchen, big dog.
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0: You know what I need? I need the four. Any four songs Incognito played in the mix.
4: If you know the four. Yeah, I know. Call in right now. Name four songs Mr. Incognito dropped in the Live in the Kitchen mix. Power 98.
0: 980-737-9898. 980-737-9898. If you know the four, give them to me right now. I'm going to give you these tickets to check out that boy Fetty Wap. He's live at the Fillmore this Saturday. Get to me right now, and I'm going to give you the ticket. Let go. All right. You know Pastor Real is in the building. It's Monday, and it's time to flip the script.
5: Thank you for

0: Good morning, Larry and congregation. Today's scripture will be flipped by me, Pastor Real, and why do they call me that, lab rap?
1: Because he keeps it
0: 100. And today's scripture is coming from the book of 1 John chapter 4, verse 18. When you have it, say amen. If you don't have it, we don't have time to wait on you. And it reads, there's no fear in love, but perfect love casts out fear. For fear has to do with punishment, and whoever fears has not been perfected in love. Larry, are you in love?
1: I'm in love with me. Me loves me. What's wrong with you? What's wrong?
0: See, because when you love, Larry, you cast out fear.
1: I do. I love myself to death.
0: But if you have not, if you do not love, that means you are fearful of something.
1: Yep, amen.
0: You can't be fearful, Larry. You got to perfect love.
1: I did.
0: Because when you perfect the love, the fear goes away. You can't be fearful of love.
1: Out of there.
0: That's a word right there.
1: That was a word right
0: there. You can't be fearful of love.
1: Mm-hmm. You can't be scared of the love.
0: See, because God loves us no matter what we do. God ain't afraid of love. God is not fearful of love. So he wants us to be in his image. Therefore, we have to perfect love in order to not be afraid of it. Jessica ain't afraid of love.
1: Jessica ain't afraid of love.
0: She's not afraid of love. Jessica's holding down black love within black this love. Radio community.
1: Mm-hmm.
0: Turn your phone off, Larry. You're not paying attention because you're fearful of love.
1: No, I'm not. I'm listening.
0: See, Jessica's holding down what black love is supposed to look like.
1: Jessica is holding down
0: love and emotion and feeling and kindness and loving relationships is supposed to look like. She's not fearful, Larry.
1: Jessica ain't scared. She ain't never
2: God.
1: Scared.
2: Oh my goodness.
0: Because she outside of the club. And you think she a punk. No, she's not. She's outside being loving.
1: Being loving.
0: She's outside holding on to her love.
1: Hold on to it.
0: She is holding tight. She got her love in a headlock, Larry.
1: She got it in a headlock.
0: Because she ain't scared of love. You got to be able to fight for it.
1: Fight for it.
0: You can't be fearful.
1: Mm-hmm.
0: Fight, not fear.
1: No, fight, not fear?
0: Don't fear to fight.
1: Don't fear to fight?
0: Yeah.
1: Okay.
0: Fight, don't fear. Don't fear to fight.
1: I got you.
0: For love, that is.
1: Amen. Jesus.
0: Larry, get your love together.
1: Never come back.
0: You can't be.
1: I'm sick of this church.
0: You can't be fearful of love, Larry.
1: I ain't afraid of love, afraid of me.
0: Let go of the outside things, Larry. And stop being fearful of love. Let that love take over.
1: Love afraid of me. It ain't
0: Let the love afraid. Consume your body, Larry. You can't spray love to everybody. Be like Jessica.
2: Oh my God.
0: Be like Jessica, Larry. And don't be fearful of that love.
1: God said love everybody.
0: Love casts out all fear. Quit being scary.
2: I don't know what's happening.
0: Larry is fearful of love. That's what
1: Larry is not. I love myself. I hug myself.
0: Justin, you are the example of a loving, wonderful.
2: Thank you. The doors of the church is open. I'm the usher. I'm opening doors today.
0: Justin, don't spread your love. Justin, don't you be fearful of spreading your love. That's what the word is. Larry need to get that fear out of his heart.
1: Oh, that's what I need
0: get
1: to do.
0: Get that fear of love.
1: Love scared of me. It ain't me scared of love. Love scared of me.

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1: Y'all nosy.
2: Man, these folks got hitty shit. No cap.
3: All right, it is 8:21 time for another Nosy Neighbor News Quickie. This one's going to be very quick. We got another versus battle on our hands.
0: Is it real?
3: This one will go down July 23rd, and it is YG versus The Game. YG versus The Game, which everybody facing here looks sort of funny. However, I will say this. For the West Coast, this is probably...
4: It's going to be big for the West Coast.
3: This is going to be big for the West Coast.
4: And if they have it at the same spot they did the Pretty Rick one at, it's going to be super packed. And it's right like near Hollywood, so it's going to be crazy.
3: For the West Coast. So,
0: if you are going to watch it?
3: You know what? I do enjoy West Coast music and that West Coast sound.
4: Yeah.
3: However, I only really listen to a lot of it when I'm on the West Coast.
4: I got you.
3: You know, I know Game songs. I don't know as many YG songs.
4: Yeah, I don't know a lot of YG songs either.
3: And depending on the time, because you know verses, they'll say it started 10 and it don't start until the next day.
4: Don't do that.
3: Depending on the time that it starts, I might watch it. We'll see.
4: Yeah.
3: But this is gonna be big for West Coast.
4: Yeah.
3: Once again, July 23rd, YG versus The Game. Now, Miss Jessica, the girl next door, that is your Nosy Neighbor News Quickie.
5: I want to know what it is. Quick is trying to say.
0: That's your Nosy Neighbor News.
3: Quickie. 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

0: Welcome to Miss Jessica's Doghouse Courtroom, where you are the jury. You decide who is guilty and who is innocent. All right, today's letter reads, and it starts off with a very, very important fact because I don't want anybody to think this is my story. Like, you know, we talked about my girl's trip. So she starts off by saying, I heard you talking about your girl's trip, and I'm about to go on one, too, but we are running into an issue about the drive, okay? She says, we are going 6 hours away. Normally, I would fly for something like that. I hate driving. But my girls were like, it's a girl's trip, and we should all ride together. After each of them hitting me up individually to talk about it, I finally gave in and agreed to ride instead of fly. Well, we're about a week outside of our trip, and one of my girls sent a text asking about the driving schedule, saying that each of us are going to need to drive a leg of the trip. I told them it's bad enough that I'm having to ride for 6 hours. I'm definitely not driving any part of this trip. Okay? My girls called me selfish, saying that everyone should put in on the driving and it would only be about 1 hour of driving per person. I told them 1 minute, 1 hour, I don't care, I'm not driving. Am I wrong? They are the ones that hit me about wanting me to ride. I was going to fly. So, is she wrong for not wanting to drive about 1 hour of this 6 hour trip along with her girls? Or are these girls wrong for trying to force her to drive, even though she said, listen, I fly, I don't like to drive on these long trips? So who is wrong in this situation? 980-737-9898. You're the jury. You decide who is guilty.
1: Never chase bread, chase the vision. Make your word when you say it, be the business. No cap, God am a witness. Success feel better, independent. 9-11 at the valley, at Atlantic. Big Master P, vibe, no limit. Falling hard on another hemisphere. Somebody tell them people Mr. Hem is here. Whoa, whoa, whoa, whoa, whoa. Mr. Hem is here.

0: Another hemisphere. Somebody tell them people Mr. Hem is here.
1: Whoa, whoa, whoa, whoa, whoa, whoa.
0: Mr. Hem is here.
1: Whoa, whoa, whoa, whoa, whoa, whoa.
0: Mr. Hem.

0: Doghouse courtroom. Our letter today reads, Judge Jess, I heard you talking about your girls trip, and I'm about to go on one, too. We're running into an issue about driving. We're going about 6 hours away. Now, normally I would fly. I hate driving, but my girls were like, it's a girls trip, and we should all ride together. After each of them hitting me up individually, I finally gave in and agreed to ride instead of fly. Well, we're about a week outside of our trip, and one of my girls sent a text asking about the driving schedule, saying that each of us need to drive one leg of the trip. I told them it's bad enough that I'm having to ride for 6 hours. I'm definitely not driving any part of this trip. My girl called me selfish, saying that everyone should put in on the driving, and they were only asking me to drive about an hour. I told them 1 minute, 1 hour, I don't care. I'm not driving anything. Am I wrong? I mean, they were the ones that hit me up about wanting me to ride. I was going to fly. Who is wrong in this situation? Power 98, who is guilty in this case?
1: I think the friends are guilty. They should have been upfront with what they wanted her to do from the beginning. She had to say she didn't want to ride, and now y'all telling her she got to drive. So I don't think that's, I think they're wrong.
0: Power 98, good morning. Who is this?
2: Good morning. This is Nicole.
0: Hi, Nicole. Who is guilty in this case? Is it the friends, the group of friends, or the one girl?
2: I'm trying to figure out why they're going to stop every hour and switch drivers. That's just crazy. But I really do feel like if they're real friends, somebody would pick up 2.5 hours or something. It's ridiculous just to keep stopping. That don't even make sense.
0: 980-737-9898. Give us a call. Let us know what you think about this. Who is wrong? Is it the group of friends wanting the one person to drive because they're all going to be riding? Or is it the person that's like, listen, I wasn't going to ride. I was going to drive myself. I mean, I was going to fly myself. Let us know. 980-737-9898.
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5: Charlotte traffic.
6: Significant delays heading to Uptown Charlotte from the Lake Norman area, starting right around Cornelius through Huntersville. Southbound lanes on I-77 are backing up. I-77 south of Uptown Charlotte, heading north from 485 toward Uptown. Couple of minor delays. Accidents starting to pile up, though. Shopton Road West at Majestic Oak Drive. Billy Graham Parkway at Morris Field Drive. That's an injury accident out by the airport. And one more, Old Statesville Road at Harris Boulevard. Joey D, Charlotte traffic.
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14: 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Here's your Channel 9 Severe Weather Center 9 forecast.
15: Good morning. I'm Channel 9 meteorologist Keith Monday. No big rain threat out there early this morning. We can't rule out a scattered shower or downpour early in the day, but we'll be watching for an isolated storm again this afternoon, but less coverage than the last few days. Highs low 90s will feel near 100, though, still with that heat index.
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0: in from a woman who is about to go on a girl's trip now. The trip is going to take 6 hours. She says, I hate driving. So I told them I was going to fly, but they called back and was like, no, this is a girl's trip. We all want to ride together. We want those vibes. We should ride together. And each of them called her individually. So after that, she was like, all right, I'll ride. Well, now they want her not only to ride, but to drive. They want her to drive a leg of this 6 hour ride for their girl's trip. And she is like, listen, no, I'm not going to do that. I am not going to do that. So we are asking you, who is wrong in this case? Is it the friends that wanted to drive, or the young lady who is like, listen, I'm not driving. I'm just going to ride with y'all. I'm not going to drive. So let us know. Power 98, good morning. Power 98, good morning. Who is this?
1: Good morning, Miss Jessica. This is Crystal, Queen City, Coxton.
0: Hey, Crystal. Who do you think is guilty in this case?
1: Girl, now, you know them friends, they wrong, but they just don't want to admit it. But I'm going to say this. I probably just go ahead and book my flight.
0: Good point.
1: I just go ahead and book my flight because I told you I wasn't driving. I was going to fly. So since y'all want to drive and you think I'm going to drive, I'm going to go ahead and hit the airway.
0: That is a good point. I like that. That's what I would have done.
1: Yep. And then no harm, no foul. Nobody bad. Everybody happy.
0: Power 98, good morning. Who is this?
2: My bad. It's Tommy B.
0: I would you say, who is guilty in this case?
2: I feel like the group of friends is guilty. An hour really don't hurt, but I feel like they should have told her that from the jump. I feel like they was being slick about it.
0: Power 98, good morning. Who is guilty in this case?
3: In this case, I feel like the friends are guilty. I think they could have been more considerate, and you could have asked, but calling her selfish for saying no, she wanted a job was just wrong.
0: We got. All right, Bert, who is guilty in this case?
4: The woman who said that she's not going to drive. Because why didn't you explain that when your friends called you the first time to beg you to drive? Why did you? You didn't have to agree to go. You didn't have to agree. I get it. Your friends were calling you because they wanted you on the road trip with them. But also, in the same breath, during that conversation, you could have said, all right, look, I'm coming under one condition. I ain't driving. I'm not going.
0: She told me that she hated driving.
4: She did.
0: I hate driving.
4: She did. But in that conversation, when she said that they begged her to call, they called individually, she could have told each of them individually, I am not driving. So I'm saying that the one who isn't driving is guilty.
0: Okay. Larry?
5: I rarely agree with that guy, Burby, but I agree with him. The young lady who said, you know, she agreed she's not going to fly, she's going to be a part of the girl trip. And the road trip. So when you be a part of that, you know what comes with that. You know, and it's only an hour. Come on now. This is why so many people can't go on trips together, because it's always one. It's always one that want to mess it up for the group. Man, come on, man. You can drive 1 hour. Hey, we know you got the money to fly, baby girl. Go ahead, get on the plane, whatever. But they trying to do something like a girl's trip and had a road trip and have that, you know, have that. Man, be a part of the girl trip. Drive. You won't got to go against the grain all the damn time. Damn, mama. Okay. Drive. Your guilty ass.
0: Well, according to the people, she not guilty. They say that that friend group is the one
4: that's
0: guilty.
4: That's crazy to me. Yeah.
5: Hey, Blackie, eat all the friends up.
4: I think comprehension is good for our listeners.
6: You are guilty.
0: Why you say that?
5: Because I got a difference of opinion from you. Get them, Blackie. Get them, Blackie.
0: The minute that I tell you that I don't like driving.
5: Get them, Blackie. Get them, Blackie.
0: I mean, if I tell you that I don't like driving, don't ask me to drive.
5: But then don't go on the girl's trip. Don't drive.
0: That wasn't the issue. It wasn't about not going on the girl's trip.
5: The whole trip from the beginning. It's already messed up.
0: Let me get on the. I don't like driving, so I am going to not mess up the girl's trip. I will fly on my own because this is something that I don't enjoy
4: Reiterate it.
5: It's an hour. It's like by the time y'all gonna be in there, you know, vibing, doing y'all thing, music loud. By the time you realize you done drove an hour, it'll be over.
0: I think that when you're on vacation, you don't want to do things that you don't want to do. Like,
5: you
0: I don't
5: get
0: want
5: to.
0: And she could have gotten there by flying. Oh, I don't want to do anything that I don't want to do.
4: You ain't putting any gas either?
0: I mean, I don't know about that part now. Because I'm sure you will be riding around in the car once you get there or something like that. So I'm sure you probably will.
4: And I'm not saying there's nothing wrong with her not driving. What I'm saying is she should have just reiterated the fact that she did not want to, or that she was not going to drive.
5: What I'm saying, you should have stuck their guns and been like, okay, well, y'all go ahead and drive. I'm a fly.
0: Yeah.
5: Because once you decide to get in the car, you know what come with that, man. Somebody got to drive.
4: You know what
5: and a lot of times, it don't even happen like that. You might say everybody got a leg, but then it's always that one person that get behind that
4: get
5: wheel.
4: Get going.
5: And
4: get
5: they
4: going.
5: Go. We out of there. They might drive the whole six.
0: Absolutely.
5: She crazy, man.
0: I'm not a driver. Don't ask me to drive. I don't want to do it. Don't even ask me. They not make it known. I ain't driving. I don't want to do it. If you have a case and you want to hear it in Miss Jessica's Doghouse Courtroom, go ahead and DM me on social media at Hey Miss Jessica, or you can always email me, Miss Jessica at power98fm.com. You can remain anonymous, and Miss is MS, not MISS.
5: That's why I start traveling by myself.
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1: It's time to play everybody's favorite game show. Are you Black Smart?
2: 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You're going to get three questions. If you get two or three questions correct, you and you are Black Smart. If you do not, we're going to take your hood black card. What they win today?
3: Going to check out Tusi.
2: He's going to be here July 25th. He's going to be here this Saturday at the... He's going to be here live at Others Auditorium. Hit us up. Caller number 9. Let's play.

0: It's time to play everybody's favorite game show. Are you Black Smart?
1: All right, all right, all right. Let's meet today's contestant on Are You Black Smart?
2: Tanya.
1: All right, Tanya. You're going to play Black Smart. You got to get three questions. If you get two or three questions correct, you win. You are Black Smart. If you do not, we're going to take your hood black card, all right?
2: Okay.
3: Oh, God, no.
1: You got three categories. Jessica got category number one.
4: Black superstitions.
1: What? Burby got category number two.
5: Which comedian?
1: What? I got category number three. What group made that song?
6: What?
2: I'm going to go with Jessica this morning.
4: All right. A black superstition is women should never leave their purse where? Because if they do, that means that they're going to be broke or not have any money.
2: On the floor.
1: You want to stay in the same category or do you like another one?
2: I do. I would like to stay in the same one.
4: All right. If you give this as a gift, you are not supposed to do that because they say that that person is going to walk out of your life.
2: Where I'm from, either some shoes.
4: That's it. Just stick with that.
1: Jewelry.

0: You win.
1: Your mama, your daddy was a damn genius.
0: You going to check out Tusi, man. He's going to be here at the Ovens Auditorium on July 25th. That is this Saturday. Tell everybody what station put you in there, baby.
2: Ooh, Power 98. Got somebody.
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5: Charlotte traffic. Traffic starting to smoothen out and lighten up a little bit, except for a spot or two on the map. I-77 Lake Norman area coming from Cornelius, heading southbound between Cornelius and Huntersville, heading toward Uptown. You'll see some delays. It is backed up. I-77 south of Uptown Charlotte, both directions, moderate to heavy traffic. No real delays to speak of, though. Latest accidents, Mineral Springs Road at Carriage Oaks Drive, Belmont Avenue at North Caldwell Street, and West Sugar Creek Road at Reagan Drive. Joey D., Charlotte Traffic.
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0: Shout out to Shantae Knox. She got it. She said, Trap Queen again and My Way, all songs by Fetty Wap. Hey, Shantae, you going to see Fetty Wap this Saturday. He's going to be live at the Fillmore. Hey, we got tickets all week long to go see Fetty. Y'all make sure y'all tap in. Coming up inside the Madhouse, you know what it is. We got it for y'all. Trending topics and what we putting on that 4 Play Parlay is on the way.
1: Let's go.

0: love, give and take.
1: That's what they say, man. It's a game of give and take. Make sure you come outside with us. Y'all know we be outside Wednesday night, man. You know where we at. We at Stash Charlotte, myself, DJ Butterfingers. 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We'll see y'all Wednesday night. We're kicking off Leo season. All right, it's 9:30 in the city. It's time to find out what's trending.

0: Miss Jessica, what you got trending over there?
1: Well, it looks like the Drake curse is back.
0: I saw that. Oh,
1: it was actually doing, he was actually doing pretty well, especially with the World Cup, but he lost his bet after Spain defeated Argentina in the 2026 World Cup finals. He lost $1.5 million.
0: Stupid.
1: Drake curse continues. What you got, Bert?
2: Whoever you betting, whoever Drake betting on, bet on the other team. Mm-hmm. You will win. Did y'all see Tom Brady this weekend?
0: Yes, sir.
2: Tom Brady slapped all the hell out of Logan Paul. They were at Fanatics Fest up there in New York. You know, they've had a standing beef for a little minute now. This was going back to last year at Fanatics Fest when Tom Brady appeared on Logan Paul's podcast, Impulsive. And Logan Paul was saying he's a better athlete than some of those NFL players, saying he could play in the NFL. Tom Brady was like, oh, WWE is cute, but no, this is real athleticism. These are real athletes in the NFL. And they were going at it this year at Fanatics Fest, and Tom Brady slapped the hell out of Logan Paul. And Carl Anthony Towns got in between them. And Logan Paul was like, get your boy. I'm gonna hurt you. I will hurt you. Get your boy. So I want to see how far this is gonna go. I want to see if this was fake leading up to something with wrestling or if it was real.
0: That was fake.
2: But the same thing with
0: That was fake.
2: What's his name? Cameron.
0: Yeah.
2: When he got into it, but that didn't lead in it. Normally when something like that happens with wrestlers, it leads to something.
0: Yeah, they're saying that Brady's gonna get in the ring.
2: No, I don't want to see no 46-year-old Tom Brady.
0: Don't do that.
2: Getting a wrestling ring.
0: Don't do that.
2: I don't want to see that.
0: Thomas is getting in there. Mm-hmm. Thomas Brady is getting in there.
2: Thomas Elroy. Ain't that what you call him?
0: Thomas Elroy, but his middle name is Edward. Thomas Edward Brady.
2: Whatever it is, I don't want to see you getting a wrestling ring. What you got, man?
0: It's going to be the most watched wrestling match ever.
2: If you haven't seen it, I got the story in my Instagram page, in my story. Go look at Tom Brady. Go look at Tom Brady slap Logan
0: what
2: Paul.
0: I got, I think the intern was talking about this morning, man, but the auditions for Baddies Gone Wild and Bad Boys went down. Oh, DDG God. Was in the building, Clarissa Shields, Natalie Nunn, King Harris. They was the judges.
2: Oh,
0: and
2: okay.
0: Boy, these boys and girls was on there going crazy. Oh, and I'm going to put this in my story on Instagram. Go, if you haven't seen these auditions, a boy came out in some latex underwears. A boy. For Bad Boys Gone Wild.
2: This
0: is crazy.
2: I'm so sick
0: of this. Gospel singer came out there and did a split.
3: A gospel singer?
0: A gospel singer. He was singing gospel and did a split. Oh. Come on, man. What y'all doing? What are y'all doing with these Baddies Gone Wild and Bad Boys? What's happening?
2: Real quick, Larry, I got another story to add to Trending Topics. This just happened over the weekend. It was confirmed. I got a pop-up show at the Comedy Zone this Wednesday. Me, headlining. Christian Johnson on the show also. Pull up. Shameless plug.

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This basketball game is going to be like that. August 13th, going down to Independence High School. 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Right about now, we're about to find out what we're putting on.

0: All right, Ms. Jessica, what are we doing?
1: We are doing 4 WNBA games today, kicking things off with the Aces taking on the Tempo. Aces 17-7, Tempo 10-15. Larry, who you got?
0: I'm going with the Aces. Let me go with the Aces in this one. I think they're going to pull it out. Let's go Aces.
2: I'm going with Las Vegas also. I think it's going to be a closer game than what the spread is saying. The spread is saying 10.5. I don't think it's going to be 10.5. I think Marina Mabry for the Tempo is going to keep the game close. But the Aces are going to win. Here we go.
1: All right, then we got the New York Liberty take it on the Wings. The Liberty are 13-12. The Wings are 17-8. Larry, who you got?
0: I like the Dallas in this one. I like the Dallas Wings in this one. Give me the Wings. This is going to be a great game, man. Battle of two of the top WNBA teams, but I think that Dallas is never going to pull it out tonight.
2: Dallas wins tonight. Paige Bueckers has a big game. I do think Sabrina Ionescu will have a big game also, but they don't have enough for the Dallas Wings right now. They've gotten it together. They got had a great draft. AZ Fudd is coming along. She's averaging double-digit points now. So I'm going with the Dallas Wings in this one. Mark it.
1: Next game, game number 3, is the Mystics 12-12 taking on the Valkyries 19-7. Burp, what you got?
2: I'm going with the Valkyries. Them girls shoot the 3 ball. They shoot it, and they shoot it good. And they're playing at home. That's why I'm going with the Golden State Valkyries. Gabby Williams has a big game.
0: Steph Curry and them. The Valkyries, that's who I'm going with.
1: Yeah, all right. And our last game is the Lynx 20-6, taking on Storm 6-21. Burp.
2: I'm going with Minnesota. They're damn near unstoppable. Olivia Miles is MVP and Rookie of the Year. She might be the first player ever to win both in the same season. The Seattle Storm just don't have enough. Flauge might get, she'll score 10 points. 10. If you want to do a player prop, yeah.
0: 10?
2: Do a player prop with her scoring 10 points.
0: Flauge will have at least 18 tonight. I don't know what she's been balling out of her mind lately, averaging close to 20 like for the last 2-3 weeks. So shout out to Flauge. I want to put my heart say go with the Storm, but my money say let's go with the Lynx. Let's go Lynx. Yeah, the Storm just ain't got enough right now. Flauge need help out there. So I'm going with the Lynx in this one. All right, that's what we're putting on that 4-play parlay.
3: Opinions expressed by No Limit Larry in the Morning Madhouse and guests alone are not those of Beasley Media Group, LLC, affiliates, or stations. 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
22: 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It's Burpee with the sports update here on Power 98. The Golden State Warriors beat the Memphis Grizzlies 94-90 to claim the Summer League title in Las Vegas. Rookie Yaxel Lindenboy hit the clutch jumper to win the game for the Warriors. He also had 21 points and 10 rebounds. Cam Boozer for the Grizzlies had 19 14 points and 8 rebounds in a losing effort. In other consolation games, the Nets beat the Thunder 108-90 and the Nuggets beat the Raptors 96-89. In the WNBA, the Dallas Wings beat the Sparks, the Dream beat the Sky, and the Mercury beat the Sun. Also, did y'all see Tom Brady slap all the fire out of Logan Paul at Fanatics Fest? If you didn't, go check it out on my Instagram page. I got it up in my store. I'm Burpee, that's your sports update here on Power 98.
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0: No Limit Larry, the Wonder Man, House Charlotte's plug for new hip hop and R&B, man. It's time to get up out of here, Larry. Right?
1: I can feel it. Yeah. Even though you couldn't listen anywhere else today, we appreciate you for rocking with the Madhouse. And we just like to show our appreciation with this Madhouse roll call.

0: at?
1: Rock Hill.
0: Where they at?
1: North Carolina.
0: Where they at?
1: South Carolina.
0: Where they at, though? Where they at, though? Where they at? Where they at? Where they at, though? Where they at?
1: Shout out to Neek. NC Realtor, what's up, though? Happy, what up, Larry? Shout out to happy birthday to Cleavis. What up, though? Tatiza, what up, though? Hey, man, I need you. Shout out to Ma Johnson, Miss Jutsu Black One, Jan 07, Mar. What up, though? Walk up, celebrated your birthday. Dr. Jackson, I am. What up, Dr. Jackson? Red Man James, what up, Red Man James of Red Rose City? Latanya Man, shout out to you over in Concord. Wink Miller checking in.

0: Alexander Foundation and family. Shout out to Jair for having that big, big 707. And shout out to all the teams that was out there. Harden looked really good out there. Chambers, they look really good out there. Garrigan looked really good out there. Shout out to Providence Day. Shout out to Philip O'Berry. It was some great schools out there, man. Of course, Rocket River was out there. And North Mech, they had two schools. And East Mech was out there as well for the 707. It was a great day for 707 football. And shout out to Jair and his family for bringing that. Millio, what up, though? And shout out to the plug daughter checking in late. And Court Cobangs, what's up? What you got, Burp?
1: Let's see. Goose wanted to shout out Wendy Williams of Gastonia.
0: Oh, wow.
1: Shanny, what up, Shanny?
0: Yo, what up,
1: love, Ron Tay, baby. What's happening with it? Do Dirty, what up, my boy? Lay back. Dante Keaton checking in. What's happening, little line boy? Motion God? What's going on? Kenneth Parker was the first rookie of the year MVP in the same year. Oh, shut up.
0: He mad when he get corrected. He be mad. He be
1: Booby
0: so mad.
1: Let's see. 74 exclusive. JoJo Chisholm. Sherry Stevenson. What's happening, babe? OG Meva. Zorro. What up, boy?
0: Zorro.
1: Let's see. Who else checking it? All Smiles 84. What's happening with it?
2: Some birthdays. I missed some birthdays last week when I was out. Happy birthday to the homie Sam Howard, who celebrated over the weekend.
1: Sam!
2: Vernon, happy birthday to you. I hope you had a wonderful day. Celebrating today, I have to send my girl Tajian Jordan a happy birthday shout out. And also, it just went away, but there's one. Oh, Styles by T. Nicole Tara.
1: What up, T. Nicole?
2: Happy birthday to you.
0: Happy birthday to my god nephew Cheese, man. Cheese turned 3 over the weekend yesterday, as a matter of fact. That's Deb's daughter's son, named Deb's grandson. Cheese! What up, Cheese?
2: That's happy birthday, Cheese.
0: That's my dog right there. Cheese be getting it in. That little boy. Woo, that's my dog right there. All right, and shout out to the police officers who worked the T.I. concert last night. I can't think of their names this morning.
1: I know her Instagram name. I don't want to say it online.
0: Them two lady cops.
1: Yeah.
0: Yes, sir.
1: Okay, Larry.
0: Lock me up. Throw away the key. They be saying...
1: This is what we say when we get out of
0: what
1: here.
0: What they be saying about 12? What they say about 12, bro? Yo. All right, what we say when we get up out of here?
3: Now may the Lord watch between me and thee while we're absent one from another.
0: Amen.
1: Amen.
0: Noodles, what's up, my boy? Noodles.
4: Too lit in the morning.
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5: 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I have a good morning.

Uptown Charlotte, Chris Brown and Usher did the takeover for the R&B tour. And last but not least, last night at the Fillmore, yes, we got T.I., Damani, King Harris,

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11: Y'all, it's Burpee with your sports update here on Power 98. The Golden State Warriors beat the Memphis Grizzlies 94-90 to claim the Summer League title in Las Vegas. Rookie Yaxel Lindenboy hit the clutch jumper to win the game for the Warriors. He also had 21 points and 10 rebounds. Cam Boozer for the Grizzlies had 19 points and 8 rebounds in a losing effort. In other consolation games, the Nets beat the Thunder 108-90 and the Nuggets beat the Raptors 96-89. In the WNBA, the Dallas Wings beat the Sparks, the Dream beat the Sky, and the Mercury beat the Sun. Also, did y'all see Tom Brady slap all the fire out of Logan Paul at Fanatics Fest? If you didn't, go check it out on my Instagram page. I got it up in my store. I'm Burpee, that's your sports update here on Power 98.
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2: Never chase bread, chase the vision. 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Somebody tell them people Mr. Hem is here.
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0: Tap in Tuesday inside the Madhouse 640. Got a Teen Talk Tuesday. Got some folks sliding in the building to talk to the teens. And of course, 740. Hey, Steve.
1: Look at this. So, yes, it could. That's what happened. You won't believe.
2: We right back with that Nosy Neighbor News at 724. Got a chance for you to win tickets to check out
3: Tuesday. Yo, what up, everybody? It's your boy, Tuesday here.
2: 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You let us know if we're going to keep it or sleep.
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5: What up, y'all? It's Burpee with your sports update here on Power 98. The Golden State Warriors beat the Memphis Grizzlies 94-90 to claim the Summer League title in Las Vegas. Rookie Yaxel Lindenborg hit the clutch jumper to win the game for the Warriors. He also had 21 points and 10 rebounds. Cam Boozer for the Grizzlies had 19 points and 8 rebounds in a losing effort. In other consolation games, the Nets beat the Thunder 108-90 and the Nuggets beat the Raptors 96-89. In the WNBA, the Dallas Wings beat the Sparks, the Dream beat the Sky, and the Mercury beat the Sun. Also, did y'all see Tom Brady slap all the fire out of Logan Paul at Fanatics Fest? If you didn't, go check it out on my Instagram page. I got it up in my store. I'm Burpee, that's your sports update here on Power 98.
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0: So, yeah, Rock, Rock City. 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

0: 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Doors open at 5 p.m. We broadcast live from 7 to 9, No Limit Larry and TJ Butterfingers. And yes, they got the Wednesday specials like the $3 lamb chops and $6 cocktails. Make sure you are definitely in the building. More of your requests up next. Don't go nowhere.
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5: Hey, no, Larry in the morning, man. Y'all got to tap in Tuesday inside the madhouse, 6:40. Got a team talk Tuesday. Got some folks sliding in the building to talk to the

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0: You know, in our 8 o'clock hour, around 8:30, we're hitting you with some new music from a local artist. It's the next big thing. You let us know if we're going to keep it or sweep.
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14: What up, y'all? It's Burpee with the sports update here on Power 98. The Golden State Warriors beat the Memphis Grizzlies 94-90 to claim the Summer League title in Las Vegas. Rookie Yaxel Lindenborg hit the clutch jumper to win the game for the Warriors. He also had 21 points and 10 rebounds. Cam Boozer for the Grizzlies had 19 points and 8 rebounds in a losing effort. In other consolation games, the Nets beat the Thunder 108-90 and the Nuggets beat the Raptors 96-89. In the WNBA, the Dallas Wings beat the Sparks, the Dream beat the Sky, and the Mercury beat the Sun. Also, did y'all see Tom Brady slap all the fire out of Logan Paul at Fanatics Fest? If you didn't, go check it out on my Instagram page. I got it up in my store. I'm Burpee, and that's your sports update here on Power 98.
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18: 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Here's your Channel 9 Severe Weather Center 9 forecast.
19: I'm Channel 9 meteorologist Keith. Monday, hot and steamy out there once again today. It'll be a little cooler than what we had over the weekend, but still low to mid-90s. Heat index still at or above 100. Not much change there. We'll be watching for a small chance for a pop-up storm today and tomorrow, but a better chance likely returns Wednesday.
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5: Hey, no Larry in the morning, man. Y'all got to tap in Tuesday inside the Madhouse. 640, got a team talk Tuesday. Got some folks sliding in the building to talk to the teens. And I'm

0: 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I got a chance for you to win tickets to check out Tusi.
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0: 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It's the next big thing. You let us know if we're going to keep it or sleep.
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13: 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It's Burpee with the sports update here on Power 98. The Golden State Warriors beat the Memphis Grizzlies 94-90 to claim the Summer League title in Las Vegas. Rookie Yaxel Lindenboy hit the clutch jumper to win the game for the Warriors. He also had 21 points and 10 rebounds. Cam Boozer for the Grizzlies had 19 points and 8 rebounds in a losing effort. In other consolation games, the Nets beat the Thunder 108-90 and the Nuggets beat the Raptors 96-89. In the WNBA, the Dallas Wings beat the Sparks, the Dream beat the Sky, and the Mercury beat the Sun. Also, did y'all see Tom Brady slap all the fire out of Logan Paul at Fanatics Fest? If you didn't, go check it out on my Instagram page. I got it up in my story. I'm Burpee, and that's your sports update here on Power 98.
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1: We're back, yeah. 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
24: 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Here's your Channel 9 Severe Weather Center 9 forecast.
25: I'm Sean, my meteorologist, Keith. Monday, hot and steamy out there once again today. It'll be a little cooler than what we had over the weekend, but still low to mid-90s. Heat index still at or above 100. Not much change there. We'll be watching for a small chance for a pop-up storm today and tomorrow, but a better chance likely returns Wednesday.
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5: 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Tap in Tuesday inside the Madhouse 640. Got a team talk Tuesday. Got some folks sliding in the building to talk to the teens. And of course, 740.
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2: 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It's Burpee with the sports update here on Power 98. The Golden State Warriors beat the Memphis Grizzlies 94-90 to claim the Summer League title in Las Vegas. Rookie Yaxel Lindenboy hit the clutch jumper to win the game for the Warriors. He also had 21 points and 10 rebounds. Cam Boozer for the Grizzlies had 19 points and 8 rebounds in a losing effort.
14: effort. In the other consolation games, the Nets beat the Thunder 108-90, and the Nuggets beat the Raptors 96-89. In the WNBA, the Dallas Wings beat the Sparks, the Dream beat the Sky, and the Mercury beat the Sun. Also, did y'all see Tom Brady slap all the fire out of Logan Paul at Fanatics Fest? If you didn't, go check it out on my Instagram page. I got it up in my store. I'm Burpee. That's your sports update here on Power 98.
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Vince, I keep one handsome little devil. 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Think I'm trickin', I just told her two letters. 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Yes, yes, I gotta get mine, I don't know about yourself. 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Yeah, this forever, she love me to death. 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

0: the girl next door and clocking in. It's a marvelous Monday, a great day to do some great things. Y'all hear this voice? Yeah, you know, I had a girls' weekend. You know, it's always eventful when it comes back like this. We had a great time out there in Florida. I got details about all of that, my trip and everything. But I want to hear about your weekend. What did you do? 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T.I., Baby Chief Do It, R&B tour. I mean, my goodness, everybody was in town for that. I want to hear all about it. Hit me up on social media at Hey Miss Jessica. And you can drop your shout outs and requests there as well. Sit back, relax, and let's get ready to afternoon vibe here on Charlotte's Plug Power 98.
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12: I'm Sean, I'm meteorologist Keith. Monday, hot and steamy out there once again today. It'll be a little cooler than what we had over the weekend, but still low to mid-90s. Heat index still at or above 100. Not much change there. We'll be watching for a small chance for a pop-up storm today and tomorrow, but a better chance likely returns Wednesday.
13: 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Here's your Channel 9 Severe Weather Center 9 forecast.
14: Congratulations to No Limit Larry for being inducted into the 2026 National Black Radio Hall of Fame. 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
17: 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Hey.

That's Kanye West and Lauryn Hill. I can't wait. 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This Saturday is going down. We are taking over the Simmons YMCA, and we want you to come join us for another Power 98 cookout. Absolutely free for the entire family and friends. We're going to have free food while it lasts, courtesy of Harry's Hamburgers. We're going to have games, prizes,

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0: 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I got a chance for you to win tickets to check out Tusi.
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0: You know, in our 8 o'clock hour, around 8:30, we hitting you with some new music from a local artist. It's the next big thing. You let us know if we're going to keep it or sleep.
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9: 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It's Burpee with your sports update here on Power 98. The Golden State Warriors beat the Memphis Grizzlies 94-90 to claim the Summer League title in Las Vegas. Rookie Yaxel Lindenborg hit the clutch jumper to win the game for the Warriors. He also had 21 points and 10 rebounds. Cam Boozer for the Grizzlies had 19 points and 8 rebounds in a losing effort. In other consolation games, the Nets beat the Thunder 108-90 and the Nuggets beat the Raptors 96-89. In the WNBA, the Dallas Wings beat the Sparks, the Dream beat the Sky, and the Mercury beat the Sun. Also, did y'all see Tom Brady slap all the fire out of Logan Paul at Fanatics Fest? If you didn't, go check it out on my Instagram page. I got it up in my store. I'm Burpee, and that's your sports update here on Power 98.
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2: Charlotte traffic.
3: Moderate to heavy traffic, I-85, west of Uptown Charlotte, southbound lanes as you cross over 485, heading toward Gastonia. I-77, south of Uptown, both directions between 485 and Uptown, moderate to heavy traffic, no real slowdowns. And I-77, north of Uptown, in the Lake Norman area, especially around Huntersville, both directions, moderate to heavy traffic. But again, no real slowdowns to speak of yet. Latest accidents, Dalton Avenue at Statesville Avenue, the Plaza at Milton Road, and the latest Johnston Road at Brixham Hill Avenue. Joey D., Charlotte Traffic.
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6: Hey, no, Larry in the morning, man. Y'all got to tap in Tuesday inside the Madhouse. 640, got a team talk Tuesday. Got some folks sliding in the building to talk to the teens. And

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0: You know, in our 8 o'clock hour, around 8:30, we hitting you with some new music from a local artist. It's the next big thing. 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
17: Charlotte traffic.
18: Moderate to heavy traffic, I-85, west of Uptown Charlotte, southbound lanes as you cross over 485, heading toward Gastonia. I-77, south of Uptown, both directions between 485 and Uptown, moderate to heavy traffic, no real slowdowns. And I-77, north of Uptown, in the Lake Norman area, especially around Huntersville, both directions, moderate to heavy traffic. But again, no real slowdowns to speak of yet. Latest accidents, Dalton Avenue at Statesville Avenue, the Plaza at Milton Road, and the latest Johnston Road at Brixham Hill Avenue. Joey D, Charlotte traffic.
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3: Charlotte traffic.
4: I-77 south of Uptown has really picked up in the last several minutes as both directions between Uptown and 485 are seeing significant delays. Also delays I-85 west of Uptown Charlotte, southbound lanes heading toward Gastonia as you cross over 485, significant delays. I-77 north of Uptown in the Lake Norman area, you're starting to see some stop and go traffic there as well, both directions between Cornelius and Huntersville and really on down to the 485 loop. An injury accident, Eastway Drive at Townsend Avenue, and a new crash with injuries, Freedom Drive at Bryant Street. Joey D, Charlotte Traffic.
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7: 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Here's your Channel 9 Severe Weather Center 9 forecast.
8: From Channel 9, I'm meteorologist Joe Puma. We are in the dog days of summer. Temperatures staying in the 90s as we go into the next couple of days. A better chance for some more widespread rain arrives, though, on Wednesday as a powerful cold front moves in.
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0: Tap in Tuesday inside the Madhouse 640. Got a Teen Talk Tuesday. Got some folks sliding in the building to talk to the teens. And of course, 740.
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11: Your Monday late afternoon commute just got busier. I-85 west of Uptown Charlotte, southbound lanes. Before you even cross over 485, you're going to start to see delays if you're heading toward Gastonia. I-77 south of Uptown. Doesn't matter which direction you're going, either northbound or southbound, between Uptown and 485, you'll see delays. I-77 north of Uptown, same story, both directions, between Davidson and the 485 loop, you're going to see some delays. Independence Boulevard, both directions once again, in the Matthews area. It's on and off delays as you go. Joey D, Charlotte traffic.
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1: Charlotte traffic.
2: Delays in the Matthews area, both directions, Independence Boulevard. Delays, I-85 west of Uptown Charlotte, southbound lanes, even before you start crossing over 485 heading toward Gastonia. Moderate to heavy traffic with possible delays, I-77 south of Uptown Charlotte, both directions from Uptown to 485, and I-77 in the Lake Norman area, both directions from the 485 loop to Davidson. Injury accident, Four Sisters Lane at Plaza Road, another crash with injury, Fairview Road at Wintercrest Lane, and one more accident, South Boulevard at Cressida Drive. Joey D, Charlotte traffic.
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0: 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I'm up out of here. Stay safe, and don't you ever forget, I love you. I'm Miss Jessica, the girl next door, and I'm out. Bye, y'all.
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3: Charlotte traffic.
4: The widespread delays we've had this afternoon have shrunk down to pretty much just one significant delay. I-85 west of Uptown Charlotte, southbound lanes as you cross over 485 heading toward Gastonia southbound. Latest accidents, Harris Boulevard at Mount Holly, Huntersville Road, a hit and run Pineville Matthews Road at Providence Road, and cleanup still happening at that accident South Boulevard at Cressida Drive. Joey D, Charlotte traffic.
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17: What up, y'all? It's Burpee with the sports update here on Power 98. The Golden State Warriors beat the Memphis Grizzlies 94-90 to claim the Summer League title in Las Vegas. Rookie Yaxel Lindenborg hit the clutch jumper to win the game for the Warriors. He also had 21 points and 10 rebounds. Cam Boozer for the Grizzlies had 19 points and 8 rebounds in a losing effort. In other consolation games, the Nets beat the Thunder 108-90 and the Nuggets beat the Raptors 96-89. In the WNBA, the Dallas Wings beat the Sparks, the Dream beat the Sky, and the Mercury beat the Sun. Also, did y'all see Tom Brady slap all the fire out of Logan Paul at Fanatics Fest? If you didn't, go check it out on my Instagram page. I got it up in my store. I'm Burpee, and that's your sports update here on Power 98.
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2: Great news. My traffic map has cleared right up. Looks like smooth sailing almost anywhere you go in and around the Queen City. There are a couple of more accidents, though. Cleanup still happening to hit and run Pineville Matthews Road at Providence Road, and a few new crashes. Idlewood Road at Piney Grove Road, Markway Drive at East Harris Boulevard, and a hit and run Treesdale Lane at Crestwind Boulevard. Joey D., Charlotte traffic.
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7: What up, y'all? It's Burpee with the sports update here on Power 98. The Golden State Warriors beat the Memphis Grizzlies 94-90 to claim the Summer League title in Las Vegas. Rookie Yaxel Lindenboy hit the clutch jumper to win the game for the Warriors. He also had 21 points and 10 rebounds. Cam Boozer for the Grizzlies had 19 points and 8 rebounds in a losing effort. In other consolation games, the Nets beat the Thunder 108-90 and the Nuggets beat the Raptors 96-89. In the WNBA, the Dallas Wings beat the Sparks, the Dream beat the Sky, and the Mercury beat the Sun. Also, did y'all see Tom Brady slap all the fire out of Logan Paul at Fanatics Fest? If you didn't, go check it out on my Instagram page. I got it up in my store. I'm Burpee, and that's the sports update here on Power 98.
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